0: that I like how she's a whole different animal. Got the beast unleashed to the net and teeth, she's a whole different animal. Body on the hit, to take a jumping on with the white trying to glitch. False got me. Whole different animal.
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Far far away from a responsibility of feeding them all on time. Right now so close I know I'm getting what I want, I think I need summer time.

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Alone in my room, but you gon' hear me loud and clear. Let's start it at the top of the year.

business man without a business plan. 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New Illuminati ain't the mantra. I ain't fucking you unless it's tantric. 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

0: It is what it is, devil like who she's a whole different animal. Got the beast on leash to the net, and tea, she's a whole different animal. Body on the hit, to take a jump and I'm the white trying to glitch. False got me. 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